we've just heard. I never dreamed. The cookies. Before that. She knows me too well, Mono, by the Beach Boys. Backseat 38 Dodge by Opus 1 from the album Where the Action Is. Los Angeles Nuggets 1965 to 1968. And previous to that. Here I Go Again. The Hollies. I Can't Dance With You. Small Faces. Before that. Makin' Up and Breakin' Up. The Buckinghams. And previous to that. Lady Friend, Mono, by the Birds. Hi to CC on the chat board. Did you know you can make a request at 516-654-4059? Call or text 516-654-4059. More music now.

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Philip DeBarge. You can also find The Night Owl Show on Blue Sky, The Night Owl WFMU. Presenting The Collectors.

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Garbage, garbage, garbage, garbage, garbage, garbage, garbage, garbage, garbage, garbage, garbage, garbage, garbage, garbage, garbage, garbage, garbage, garbage, garbage, garbage, garbage, garbage, garbage, garbage, garbage, garbage, garbage, garbage, garbage, garbage, garbage, garbage, garbage, garbage, garbage, garbage, garbage, garbage, garbage, garbage, garbage, garbage, garbage, garbage, garbage, garbage, garbage, garbage, garbage, garbage, garbage, garbage, garbage, garbage, garbage, garbage, garbage, garbage, garbage, garbage, garbage, garbage, garbage, garbage, garbage, garbage, garbage, garbage, garbage, garbage, garbage, garbage, garbage, garbage, garbage, garbage, garbage, garbage, garbage, garbage, garbage, garbage, garbage, garbage, garbage, garbage, garbage, garbage, garbage, garbage, garbage, garbage, garbage, garbage, gar

We've just heard. The children have your tongue. This generation. Now octopus.

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Hey, hey, hey, all you groovy cats and cool kittens out there. This is the Bunny Hoppin' at you live from the WFMU Rock and Soul stream. Let's take a quick peek at the weather wheel. Right now, in the heart of the Big Apple, we've got clear skies and sweet sunshine with the mercury hitting a smooth 80 degrees. Humidity's lounging at 44%, making it a perfect afternoon to twist, shout, or just chill out. Keep it locked right here for more tunes that'll make your soul swing and your heart sing. Now, back to the rock and the soul that never gets old.

Wow. Thank you, Springer. You're listening to WFMU. Soft rock on a Saturday afternoon with Take Another Hit from... with Scott from Boston. I almost said from Scott from Boston. Well, I guess it is from me. Yeah, I guess it's from

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1: I am not going to pay my family.
2: Has no clue.
3: Always good to their people. Why don't you get
4: Mr. Brown, we have tried with you. Can't you give us some money on this today?
5: I'm doing the best I can.
4: Well, it isn't good enough. I have to show something on my books.
5: But, Mr. Tate, I don't have a job.
6: You know, there's three people starting on one now. Did you know that?
7: Who's three?
6: Me and three.
7: You and Ira.
6: Malcolm and Notch's down. Right. Okay. Five.
7: Uh-oh.
6: Set one. Okay, we're ready.

0: 1 3 5 8 7 6 5 4 3 5 2 3 4 sharp 5 and the 8 is the same as the 1 but not feel apart. Try to learn sharp 5 and the 8 is the same as the 1 but not feel apart.
1: 1 3 5 8 7 6 5 4 3 5 2 3 4 sharp 5 and the 8 is the same as the 1 but not feel apart.